All right. 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Check this out real quick. On second keyboards, background vocals, and tweaking the keyboards, give it up for JJ, John Jesso! Spin and play, brother.

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1: Tony Spinner, come on. 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

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On the bass guitar, Mr. Please, Please, Please himself, the Groove Meister, Michael Beccaro.

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1: Romance a boy here tonight. If a chick in the house is your own sight, you done worked a little root tonight. Root man, don't you care no spit.

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Waiting for the sun to shine.

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